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2: My name is Andrew Lancaster. I'm the principal at the British International School, Shanghai Puxi. I've been in Shanghai now for 10 years. My wife and I first came here in 2004 to explore China and fell in love with it. Since then we've moved here. I'm here with my wife and 2 children. I've lived in Huazhou for 8 years now. I love Huazhou because it's a real mix of history and culture and new growth. So the area's actually changed quite dramatically. It's become gentrified in the sense that the built environment itself, the infrastructure here has improved. So for us as a family, being able to travel into the city is super straightforward. The introduction of metros into the area as well makes it nice and easy for us. So, you know, we visit different parts of China and have really been able to explore that. And the airport, Hongqiao Airport, is 15 minutes away.
3: 然而，许多年前，保护区曾发生过一场意外的事故。原来，当年山上闹虫灾，为了保护猴子的食物源冷杉树，保护区喷洒的农药导致它们痛失了一个猴群。直到今天，每当回想起这件事，钟泰的心情都难以平复，
4: 心里边的内疚的很，也是酸酸的，因为自己把自己关键的一个种群把消灭了。
3: 从第一次追踪猴群到保护区成立至今30多年的时间里，他们在山上与滇金丝猴朝夕相处，付出了常人难以想象的艰辛。时至今日。